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2: Admin, your favourite job? 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But what if it was quicker, simpler, and easy

What a tune. Jax Jones, DOD, Ina Rawlson, and Won't Forget You on BFBS. Final part of today's show. We're talking on the programme today, fashion. Would you like to say you're pretty switched on with it or not? Apparently, skinny jeans have been named our best-loved fashion item of all time. Yeah? That's it. Skin-tight denim became popular a decade ago, and it became kind of top beating classics such as little black dresses and biker jackets, even the iconic 60s miniskirt apparently, yeah? Skinny jeans. Made famous by the likes of Kate Moss and Sienna Miller and Cara Del, is it Delevingne? I think it is, isn't it? Yeah. Beat all the other varieties apparently, including flares, bootcut and hipster style. See, I was always a bootcut fan, me, but yeah. Then again, I was kind of dungarees and a classic Czech lumberjack shirt, and I could rock that. Chaka Khan.

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Zootons, and that is Valerie. So, looking at The Voice, apparently Kelly Rowland is making quite an entrance to The Voice. Literally kicked off a new job by doing her own blind audition, really. She sang a bit of Emotion, the Bee Gees track, her old group recorded back in the day. Tom Jones, Will.i.am, Tom Fletcher and Danny Jones all spun their chairs around like they were trying to win a prize. But the new series, of course, starts on August 22nd, if you are into The Voice. And they've added a rewind button this year, apparently. And what it does is it lets the coaches change their minds if someone gets zero chair turns, which feels like the TV version of suddenly remembering you actually do like a song halfway through. But there we go. Yeah, brand new button. It's called the rewind button, giving those coaches the chance to change their minds if nobody gets a single chair turn. So, yeah. The Voice starts August 22nd. It's back.

Georgia Koo and A Little More Lost. Talking about something else that's coming back. Not only The Voice, Saturday Night Live UK is officially coming back, which is great news considering the kind of first run surprised everyone by actually being brilliant. So, yeah, it's delivered proper viral sketches earlier this year, and now six new live episodes are going to be dropping from September the 12th on Sky. Of course, we'll have all of those covered for you on your BFBS TV. Each week gets a different celebrity host, a musical guest again, just like the first series that brought in Tina Fey and Jamie Dornan, and was it Riz Ahmed, wasn't it, and Jack Whitehall, as well as others, of course. And all 11 cast members are going to be returning as well. So that means the show isn't messing with, things that kind of worked, really. So, yeah. It's rare for a sketch show to land this well straight away, to be honest. I don't think I've really seen it much, but especially when it's, when it's live. But Saturday Night Live UK seems to have found its rhythm there, hasn't it, really? Ellie Goulding, On My Mind, almost 10:02 on BFBS. Good morning.

0: Ellie Goulding.
1: On my mind, some bit, yes.
0: Right, before we wrap up the show then today, talking turbo relationships, yeah. They're the new norm, apparently, yes. Keeping the flame alive through lockdown has made couples move to the next step faster than ever, apparently, yeah. 2 months in isolation during the COVID years, yeah, is the equivalent of 2 years of commitment, apparently. That's what they reckon by couples, yeah. Yeah, but so the charity Relate did this in the dating site eHarmony. Now, the study found that about a third, have reached relationship milestones faster, such as moving in together and they thought, you know, since the pandemic and how it's kind of adjusted their views on their love life and stuff. So, yeah. Yeah, speed romance is a whole thing now. It's the whole new norm. It's like, yeah. What could possibly go wrong? Yeah. I mean, yeah. It's just... Maybe you should just do like a list of top 20 questions that your new lover needs to answer. And if you get them all right, well done. We're getting married. I don't know. It's turbo relationships. It's the new norm, apparently.

James and She's a Star. Right, that is it. Time for me to wrap up the show, you know. It is. It's time for me to say goodbye and head off because, well, it's nearly the weekend, you know. Whatever you're doing, Brunei Joe Garcia. Honours up next, looking after things for you. Everywhere else, Danny and Cam on the way. Cabin House and Jazzy Satisfy takes you to the news. Have a great weekend.

0: The Arctic Monkeys. Leave before the lights come on. This is BFBS, the Forces Station. Good morning. Happy Friday. You're on with Cam and Danny, and it is time for Headline Deadline. Fun story today.
1: Go on.
0: A farmer in Devon claims one of his cows has stopped mooing because her bellowing moo scares her. The cow named Brenda apparently now communicates exclusively through prolonged sighs and refuses to enter the milking shed. The farmer says, yes, she's become very particular about her personal space.
1: And the paper went with the headline...
0: Moo and improved.
1: Okay. All right. Owen, she shall not be moved. Farmer says cow is moot. How dare he? And mute cows should be seen and not heard.
0: Well, you're on a roll today.
1: E-H-E-R-D.
0: I've come up with utterly ridiculous or milking it.
1: Yeah.
0: Greg R. is on with, the cow who can't be mooed didn't read the script.
1: Nice.
0: Very good.
1: Breakfast at bfbs.com if you can come up with a decent headline for that story by the deadline of 10-2. On a train.

0: Della Lefty and Boston at BFBS, the Forces Station. Says Cam and Danny, happy Friday.
1: Yes, happy Friday. Weekend upon us.
0: Ah, oh, it's a nice feeling, that. In Europa League qualifying last night, Rangers and Hearts are both out after losing their respective games on aggregate. Tonight, the EFL is back. The Championship kicks off with Wolves and Blackburn at 8 o'clock UK time. And in Forces Sport, the Army's Terry Stewart and the RAF's Amelia Kennedy will box for England at an all-female tournament to be held in Poland from the 25th of this month.
1: And if you want to know what's going on in and around the Forces world, check out the latest download on forcesnews.com or on their socials. It's a 3-minute short little video marking 5 years in the latest one since Op Pitting. 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
0: This is Raven Lenay now.

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0: and Park Life on BFBS, the Forces Station. Happy Friday. You're on with Cam and Danny. Very soon, we're going to be rolling out this week's top five.
1: There is still time if you want to get involved. The top five phrases that you never want to hear.
0: I'm not trying to teach you how to suck eggs.
1: Yeah, you don't like that one.
0: Mm-mm.
1: I've got one that's quite simple.
0: Yeah.
1: It's Monday.
0: Oh, really?
1: Yeah, I don't want to hear that.
0: Oh, okay.
1: Phrases I do want to hear. It's Friday, baby. We will roll out that top five very soon. If you want to contribute to it, there's still time. Breakfast at bfbs.com.

0: Right, it's headline deadline time, and Danny found the following story in the paper today.
1: She did. It reads like so. A farmer in Devon claims one of his cows has stopped mooing because her bellowing moo scares her. The cow named Brenda apparently now communicates exclusively through prolonged sighs and refuses to enter the milking shed. The farmer says she's become very particular about her personal space.
0: Right, and the paper went with the headline?
1: Moo and improved.
0: Which isn't bad, actually, but have we beaten it?
1: I think so. Emma's on with, she's got no motivation.
0: Oh, that's good. I like that, Em.
1: Jono's on with, nothing to be heard. And it's obviously, it's spelled, is it a herd of cows?
0: Yeah.
1: Katie and Dickie are on with, moody cow.
0: Oh, I like that, yeah.
1: Have you seen Greg B's?
0: No.
1: I think you should have a look at it. Rolly's on with Fussy Cow, and Greg R, the cow who can't be mooed, didn't read the script.
0: Script song.
1: The man who can't be moved.
0: Oh, yes, okay.
1: Does that mean for real? Or have you missed out the O in four? I don't know.
0: Yeah.
1: See, like typos. We've got to be careful of typos.
0: Yeah, I can't work that one out.
1: Old cow lost its moo, FR entitlement. It's the effort that counts.
0: We're missing something, aren't we? We're missing something. We've got to be. There is still time if you want to get a headline for that story through to us. One that we understand. breakfast@bfbs.com. Sisomba, my body isn't ready.

0: It's Cam and Danny at BFBS, the Forces Station. Good morning and welcome to Friday. The weekend is well and truly upon us, and it's 14 minutes to. All this week we have been compiling the top five phrases that you definitely do not want to hear.
1: And we do have a top five, but first, an honourable mention to our Lou. I couldn't decide what was going to be at number five, and that's why I just went, you take this one, Cammy, because he's gone with the phrase I don't want to hear is from my wife, I've cooked.
0: Oh, Lou!
1: You in trouble.
0: Yeah. Lou, your comedy would have been brilliant in 1981. A few mother-in-law gags in there as well. The wife.
1: Yes, good morning, Mandy.
0: Please. Right, this week's top five then. The top five phrases you do not want to hear. And at number five...
1: it's from Rowley with, we are having a reorganisation.
0: Number four...
1: It is from Kyle with, I told you so.
0: I really hate that one. Yeah. Number three...
1: Stuart from West Kent Sea Cadets with, it is what it is. Like, what does it even mean?
0: Number two.
1: It's Meester with, I think it's your round.
0: Oh, that and I told you so. Ooh. And at number one of the top five phrases you definitely do not want to hear.
1: It's from Harry with, I've put us in for extra fizz this week.
0: Yeah. All very, very good. We'll kick off a brand new top five on Monday morning.

0: The Pink Pantheress and Illegal on VFBS, the Forces Station. Good morning. Happy Friday. You're on with Cam and Danny.
1: Yes, you are. And in around an hour's time, what we're going to do, we're very, very fortunate and very, very blessed here at VFBS, not only to have a world-class news team, but one of the team in question is also a football commentator, so is getting ready to be very, very busy as the EFL kicks off tonight. In the Championship, it's Wolves.
0: Whoop, whoop.
1: versus Blackburn, kickoff at 8 o'clock. Now we are going to be joined by said Nigel Adderley in around an hour's time to give us the lowdown on what we can expect from the EFL this season.
0: Yeah, and I know that Premier League's coming up as well, a lot of football. I just know it means one thing for me anyway, personally.
1: Just trying to figure out what that is. What?
0: I lose my dad. Because obviously he sells like football merch and stuff, so he watches pretty much every game. Like the World Cup, he watched every single match, even if it was like he recorded it, watched it the next day or whatever, but he saw every single game. And I lost him when I went to go and visit him. He was like, no, sorry Dan, I'm watching footy.
1: Yeah, well, I think that's fair. He's a good man. Is he a Wolves fan as well?
0: He doesn't particularly go for any single team. He can't, because he dabbles in all team sports merch. So
1: is that one of those situations where when people go, what team do you support? You go, it's not a team I support, I just support the game.
0: Yeah.
1: Yeah.
0: Yeah.
1: All right. Well, do you know, that's probably a more enjoyable way of enjoying the season, because you don't have any skin in the game. You watch every single match as a neutral and just appreciate it for the match.
0: Yeah, and he watches it because he goes, like, obviously he'll put stuff out online, and then as soon as he sees whichever team's won, he's like, right, that's the stuff that's going to sell then.
1: Oh, is that so?
0: Yeah.
1: Wow. Okay. Right, so we will be discussing all things football in around an hour's time. Right now, though, a small case of what we call headline deadline.
0: Yes, this is the story. A farmer in Devon claims one of his cows has stopped mooing because her bellowing moo scares her. And the headline is, moo and improved. But we've beaten it.
1: Mm-hmm.
0: Emma's on with, look, she's got no motivation.
1: Yeah, you see, I really like that one. I don't know why, yeah.
0: Jono's on with nothing to be heard. Spelt like a herd of cows, H-E-R-D.
1: Mm-hmm.
0: Katie and Ducky are on with Moody Cow.
1: Yeah.
0: Greg B, I just assume that's the way they'd want me to say it. Greg B is on with that old cow lost its moo, F-R, entitlement. I don't know what it means.
1: I'm not writing Greg B's name down.
0: You might write Greg R's name down, though. The cow who can't be mooed didn't read the script.
1: Yeah.
0: Because of the song, The Man Who Can't Be Moved.
1: Yeah.
0: And Rolly's on with Fussy Cow. There's some of the best ones we've had this morning. Oh, and also, okay. I went with milk in it.
1: Yeah, you did. I went with she shall not be moved. I think today we'll have, well, essentially three winners, but it's kind of four, because Emma, Katie and Ducky and Greg are all go into the weekend with their head held high as headline deadline winners.
0: Yeah, it's good. I'll take it.
1: Thank you very much for playing and offering your creativity today. Right, Gracie Abrams plays after Usher.

0: Right, we find ourselves squarely in Operation Occupation Alteration territory. People, I don't know why, it's just an increasing trend over the past year or so. People are leaving what they're well known for and they're embarking on other business ventures. The one thing they've all got in common is their businesses all rhyme. Case in point being my elegant co-presenter has taken a leaf out of Anastasia's page and book by taking ownership of a name. She now owns the name that Stevie Winwood, the Zootons, and Amy Winehouse all sang about.
1: Danny G's Valeries.
0: Yeah, how's that going?
1: Yeah, it's not too bad.
0: Yeah, it's not great if you're a Valerie, all of a sudden have to pay in tax on your name.
1: Mm-hmm. What about you, though? I heard that you've trademarked a form of measurement, haven't you? Not ounces, the other one.
0: Oh, cams, grams?
1: Yeah.
0: Yeah, it's going all right. Good. It's not too bad. But outside of us, you know the actress from Beetlejuice, Edward Scissorhands, and who appeared in Friends as Rachel's former roommate from college? Well, she is not an arachnophobe's friend, as she's going into breeding and selling tarantulas, black widows, redbacks, funnel webs, and loads more species. But what would she call her business?
1: We know it's got a rhyme. If you think you know, it is breakfast at bfbs.com. David Guetta and See You For You Now. This is Beautiful People.

0: Cam and Danny at BFBS, the Forces Station. It's Friday morning. I hope we find you well today. We are in Operation Occupation Alteration territory.
1: Yes, would you like to recap your query?
0: It was about the actress from Beetlejuice, Edward Scissorhands. She also appeared in Friends as Rachel's former roommate from college. She is going into breeding and selling tarantulas, black widows, redbacks, funnel webs, and loads more species. What would she call her business, though? We do know it would have to rhyme.
1: Yes, breakfast at bfbs.com. And whilst you're there, help a girl out, will you? You know the singer who did, I think famously mostly Mama Do was probably her biggest track.
0: Yeah.
1: She did songs like Boys and Girls and Nasty. Well, she is investing her fortune into that American potato side dish where you sort of grate potato, you mush them together into little balls and then you can fry them. It's a heavily American thing. It's like bite-sized croquettes, I think we probably call them. But over there, they call it something different. And it happens to rhyme with her name.
0: If you think you know what the answer is there, as always, our email address is breakfast@bfbs.com.

0: It's Cast and All Right on BFBS, the Forces Station. Good morning. Hello to Jude, by the way. Where you been? Feels like ages.
1: Is she back in the game, is she?
0: Must have been on holiday.
1: Okay.
0: Just jealous.
1: That we are. Would you care to recap your Operation Occupation Alteration for us?
0: We were just chatting about the singer who did Mama Do, Boys and Girls, and the tune Nasty. She is investing her fortune into that American potato dish where you grate up the potato, you mesh them together into like little balls, and then you can fry them. It's a heavily American thing. I think we would just call them croquettes, but they call them something different, and it happens to rhyme with her name. Any idea on what it is, though? The answer's at breakfast@bfbs.com.
1: Thank you very much. The EFL is back, and in the Championship, Wolves kick off against Blackburn tonight at 8 o'clock UK time. What can we expect from this season? Well, we'll find out more with our very own BFBS newsreader and football commentator in the form of Nigel Adderley, probably in about half an hour's time. 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HMS President, one of only three Navy vessels still afloat that served in World War One, is facing the scrapyard. And the UK are to adopt an Australian radar system designed to enhance frontline forces. 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
7: Hey, it's Joe back with another weekend anthem. Do you remember the kind of chill, kind of tropical house sounds of early 2010s dance music? That's the kind of vibe I'm getting off this new one from Bless. You'll remember him from working with like Baby Close and Cameron Watson on Kisses. His new tune, it's a little bit gentler, a little bit slower tempo, and it's got those really summery chords that I think you're going to like. The lyrics on this, interestingly enough, is a reworking of Birdie's Skinny Love, so it's going to feel familiar. Our weekend anthem this week is Bless. It's called Skinny Love.

0: More Just Like That tomorrow night from 6 UK time with our Joe Carden on Old School and Anthems. That was Bless. I quite like that, Skinny Love.
1: I do.
0: Yeah.
1: It was really good.
0: Chilled as well.
1: This is Cam and Danny at BFBS, the Forces Station, putting to bed today.

0: is Operation Occupation Alteration, where people are indeed, as the name would suggest, alternating their occupations, and they're starting up businesses that all rhyme. The actress from Beetlejuice, Edward Scissorhands, and she also appeared in Friends as Rachel's roommate from college. She is not an arachnophobe's friend, as she's going into breeding and selling tarantulas, black widows, redbacks, funnel webs, and loads more species. But what would she call her business?
1: Well, we know it's got a rhyme. I'm going with Winona Ryder's Spiders.
0: Winona, of course, it was Winona Ryder's Spiders. And then you had a query.
1: Yes, we were talking about the singer who did Mama Do, Boys and Girls and Nasty. She's investing her fortune into that American potato dish where you grate up potato, you mash them into little balls and then you can like fry them. It's an American thing. But what would she call it?
0: Would that be Pixie Lott's Tater Tots?
1: That's correct.
0: Pixie Lott's Tater Tots. It works because, well, it rhymes. This is Cam and Danny coming up very soon. First Play Friday. And we look at Royal Blood today, who are back with new music. Right now, though, let's go to the old school with Andreas Johnson and Glorious at BFBS, the Forces Station.

0: Kicks off today, we are going to be joined by our very own Nigel Adderley, who, as well as being a BFBS extraordinaire news presenter, is also a football commentator. He'll give us the lowdown on what we can expect from this season.
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3: 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But today's First Play Friday, it is from Royal Blood, so I'm expecting this to be a little bit guitar heavy. There it is. It's Royal Blood, and it's called 10 Over 10. Check it out.

0: Big fan of that, Royal Blood. It's 10 over 10 and it is our first Play Friday. You never know, might end up, hopefully, on fresh new music next week.
1: 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Can you feel me? 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

0: Good morning, you're on with Cam and Danny. This is BFBS, the Forces Station. After the World Cup, are we saying that it's all about to get a little bit brighter?
1: You would think so, wouldn't you?
0: Yeah.
1: As the Scottish Premierships already underway, but as from tonight, the EFL gets underway, and the first game in the Championship will be Wolves against Blackburn at 8 o'clock UK time. You're a Wolves fan, aren't you?
0: Come on, Golds.
1: Yeah, there you go. We are joined by BFBS News' very own and football commentator extraordinaire, Nigel Adderley. Morning, Nigel.
2: Morning, guys. Very kind.
1: Well, it's very kind you to take time out your hectic schedule to come and join us today to give us a vague sort of idea as to what we can expect from the Championship or the English Football League generally this season.
2: Well, I think the key thing about the Championship is you never know what's going to happen because it's so unpredictable, because you've got so many big teams in there and you've got the Premier League money coming down as well. I mean, Danny obviously knows Wolves came down, West Ham came down, Burnley came down, Tottenham, of course, nearly came down.
1: Yes, they did, aren't I? Totally too aware about that.
2: And it's such a different environment to the Premier League because you've got more games for a start, 46 games, and it's a real grind throughout the season. And you usually expect that the promoted teams will struggle in the Premier League and the relegated teams will do well in the Championship. But as we saw last season, if you don't get things right, you'll struggle. Leicester went straight through and went down to League One. So it's a great league, and in many ways, it's the best league in England because every single Saturday, something happens that you never expect.
1: So, bearing in mind that, you know, it is a league full of the unexpected, at this stage, are you willing to put any kind of money where your mouth is and make any kind of predictions? I mean, something tells me that West Ham surely will be viable for promotion at the end of the season, won't they?
2: I think they should do, because Jarrod Bowen stayed, and I think that was massive for them. Their best player, their captain, everyone thought the moment they were relegated, he'd be off. He'd be off to the Premier League or somewhere else in Europe. But then he said, look, I'll give it another year. Mm-hmm. I'll sign the new deal. If it doesn't happen, then I'll go. And I think that's great for West Ham, and it's great for the Championship. And it's going to be incredible there because they've gone down, but they've got 55,000 season ticket holders. They played a League Cup tie last week against Portsmouth. They got 53,000 there, and that's unheard of at that stage of the season. So I think West Ham will do well. I think Wolves will do well. I think they've stabilised. Burnley, I'm not too sure about, but I think they've got a good coach in. People look at Middlesbrough after what happened at the end of last season. Southampton, I'm commentating on them at Watford on Sunday. And who knows what's going to happen there after the Spygate and the playoffs and being expelled from the final. Wrexham, of course, spent loads of money rising from non-league. I'm not too sure they'll compete at the very highest level. But there are so many teams in there. And the problem with the Championship, which makes it such a dangerous league for the managers, every single club, I think, apart from maybe the three that come up from League One, think we should be winning this league. And that makes it a very, very tricky environment for both clubs and managers.
1: Do you not think that Wrexham will continue their form of just going up and up and up then? Or are you genuinely saying that you don't think they're ready to compete?
2: Well, I'm seeing them as well on Monday. They're at Cardiff, which is a big game for them to start the season. Cardiff coming back up from League One, and people call it a Welsh derby. But I would say, if you think Cardiff and Wrexham's a derby, get in a car in Cardiff and drive to Wrexham and then tell me it's a derby. But it's a big game, and they've not really brought in too many players so far. They brought in Anthony Patterson, a goalkeeper from Sunderland, who I think is important for them. But it's difficult because when you're Ryan Reynolds and Rob McElhenney, you can throw millions at it when you're in non-league in the lower divisions, and you can sign better players than everybody else has at that level. Once you're in the Championship, there are teams coming down from the Premier League like West Ham and Wolves, and they've got Premier League money. They've got the parachute payments, and they can compete and they can outbid them for players, and that's a problem for them. Now, I think Wrexham may make it eventually, but they may take time, and they may have to find a different way than simply going, look, we'll sign the best five players from that level and we'll definitely go up. Because in the Championship, you can't do that because there are bigger clubs than them there.
0: I find that so fascinating.
1: It is amazing, isn't it?
0: It's the politics and the business behind football that I find really interesting. Like, I could listen to you go on about stuff like that for a while, about the competing of the players and bidding and stuff. That's...
2: You look at Wolves, though. I mean, Rob Edwards looked to be a good fit for them in the Championship, and then they moved him on. And you think, well, why didn't you move him on the moment you got relegated? Why wait? And it does seem in the Championship that sometimes people always leave it to the very last minute. We'll see so many deals in the Championship on transfer deadline day at the end of the month because everybody's just waiting to see if they can get that bargain, if they can make every pound stretch as far as they can, because it's not the Premier League. And but there are so many clubs in there who think they should be in the Premier League, which makes it such a dangerous environment.
0: Yeah, hungry, yeah.
1: As far as Jarrod Bowen is concerned, I mean, yes, there is a lot of you that you could say it's his loyalty to West Ham to stay. I think it's got something to do with the fact that if your father-in-law was Danny Dyer and Danny Dyer supports West Ham, you stay at West Ham.
2: Yeah, maybe. And it's noticeable. I've been at West Ham games when Danny Dyer is there and he doesn't join in on the Jarrod Bowen song for some reason.
1: He does. Because it's a really rude one, isn't
2: it's
1: it?
2: It's a really rude song about his daughter. Yeah. So, yeah. he sings the first half and then he sort of goes...
0: I've even seen the video clips of that, which is quite funny. And I have seen him singing along but stopping at
1: that
0: line.
1: Brilliant.
0: Yeah.
1: Nigel, thank you so much for coming in today and talking us through what we can expect from the Championship in the EFL this season.
2: No problem. And Premier League coming up next week.

0: Cam and Danny, it's BFBS, the Forces Station, with another featuring 54 Ultra and Talk to You.
1: Now, we do have an hour's worth of tunes all from 1 year. Go on, Cammy, I dare you. Call it retro. I dare you.
2: No.
1: Good tunes, though.

0: Song number one on Friday Morning's Rewind from Dua Lipa and I Don't Give A. This is Cam and Danny. Good morning.
1: Good morning. How are we doing?
0: Yeah, not bad. Now then.
1: In this Rewind year, it was now, that's what I call music albums, 99 to 101. We finally got into the hundreds.
0: Mm-hmm.
1: But what was the...
0: No, you don't want to know, do you?
1: What was the average house price in the UK?
0: Average house price in the United Kingdom in this year was £231,000.
1: No.
0: Mm-mm. And what about a lower B?
1: A loaf of bread was £1.05.
0: Pie am I?
1: Pint of milk, what are you saying?
0: £4.55. 44p. Okay. And if I went down below for a pie of lard, what would I be looking at?
1: £3.70 for a pint in this year.

0: It's the wedding song, Ed Sheeran and Perfect. Thinking Out Loud as well was always another one, wasn't it? I think at weddings.
1: I would think so, yeah. Any idea what the year is on Friday Morning's Rewind? It's breakfast at bfbs.com if you think you know.
0: We lost a lot in this year.
1: Go on.
0: Starbucks said we're not going to use plastic straws anymore.
1: I know it's good for the environment, but it's no fun drinking a mocha frappuccino through a cardboard one.
0: And we got the very first iPhone with no headphone jack. They got rid of it.
1: What else happened? Donald Trump cancelled his trip to the UK because he thought the newly relocated US embassy was a bad deal.
0: If you know what the year is, it's breakfast at bfbs.com. Oh, this is a movie tune, isn't
1: it?
0: Oh, here we go.
1: Greatest Showman. This is just brilliant. You have to holler along rather than just sing. It's Keila Settle.

0: What year did it chart, though? 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You are on with Cam and Danny. Hope you are, I don't know, enjoying the Friday. I'm looking forward more to the weekend.
1: Yeah, baby. Yeah,
0: lion. A lion would be nice.
1: Yeah. Well, I mean, it's more than just a weekend for you, isn't it? It's a long weekend.
0: I keep forgetting. I'm actually really happy that you keep reminding me. I keep forgetting that I've got next week off.
1: Yeah. Right, it's time to showcase our Rewound Rewind tune. It's a clip of a song released in this year, played backwards.
0: Ooh, I think that sounds like a few different singers.
1: You think you know what it is? 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

0: That's Marshmallow and Anne-Marie. It's Friends on BFBS, the Forces Station. Thank you for your company. This is Rewind. Quite a lot of correct guesses on the year.
1: Any on the Rewound?
0: That's a whole other story. How long we got?
1: Oh, we got time.
0: All I'm going to say is that Tom and John have been on and gone, we just had to beat Pete. We just
1: Fair
0: had to.
1: Play. I love the fact that there's real rivalry in this. We're rolling out an hour's worth of tunes from the year that RAF Chinooks were deployed to support French counter-insurgency operations in West Africa.
0: And Prince Louis was born in this year. That's quite a big clue.

0: Juice WRLD and Lucid Dreams at BFBS, the Forces Station. This is Cam and Danny. Good morning.
1: Good morning. Let's have another listen to the Rewound Rewind tune, because I think our Laura and Elaine need it.
0: It's a nice long one today as well, isn't it?
1: Yeah.
0: Have another listen. If you think you know, it's breakfast at BFBS.com.

0: Are you ready for a big, big clue?
1: Oh, go on then, and then I'll see if I've got a bigger clue.
0: And the royal wedding happened in this year. Prince Harry and Meghan.
1: Oh, no, that's probably bigger than mine, but France beat Croatia 4-2 to win the World Cup, which was held in Russia in this year. Sticking with football, Man U sacked Jose Mourinho as their manager in this year.
0: Do you remember, it comes up every now and again on social media, the Banksy painting that as soon as it was sold at auction just shredded itself. Yeah. It was in this year.
1: Oh, that seems a lot more recent than that,
0: yeah,
1: doesn't it?
0: Yeah, I agree.
1: This was also the year that the government announced that all closed roles across the armed forces would be open to women. Any idea what the year is? Breakfast at bfbs.com.

0: This is Cam and Danny at BFPS, the Forces Station. Rams and Barking. Any idea what the year is? We're in movie territory now, aren't we?
1: Yeah, there's quite a lot of movies. I'm struggling to come up with like descriptions of them in three clues, though. What have you got?
0: I've got a movie that came out in this year by way of three clues, and I don't think it's very challenging at all. Freddie joins a band. He leaves.
1: That'll do.
0: Then rejoins for Live Aid. So there is my movie by way of three clues that came out in this year.
1: Yeah, mine's similar then. Emily Blunt is a nanny.
0: Okay.
1: Takes care of grown-up Jane and Michael. Dick Van Dyke's in it too.
0: Okay, all right. Any idea what the movies in question are? If so, it's breakfast@bfbs.com.
1: I really wanted to do A Quiet Place. Have you seen that?
0: No.
1: It's really good, but it's genuinely a silent movie. So I didn't really know how to describe it.
0: You could have just done three lots of silence. We would have gone off air probably.
1: Yeah, exactly. Yeah. Help me.

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0: Well done if you got the year. We were after 2018 today.
1: What was your movie?
0: Mine was Mary Poppins Returns.
1: Mine was Bohemian Rhapsody. And our rewound rewind tune was this.
0: Fair play if you got that. Tom Grennan and Found What I've Been Looking For.
1: Stand by. Joe Carden's up next on Totally Connected. Have an awesome...

Sammy G, if you knew the smiles that you've caused in the BFBS office today. Strong selection, my friend. Busted year 3000 on BFBS. I'm Joe. We'll get Miles Smith's new one on after Cat's Eye. This is called Animal. You're the-

0: It's a nice tune, isn't it, to kick things off on a Friday, on Friday the 14th of August. That one is Treasure by Bruno Mars. And good morning. I hope you're doing well this morning. My name is Tom. I'll be with you for the next few hours. Got a couple of things coming up. In just a bit, we're going to be talking about board games. We've also got Under the News Desk. And of course, we need to wrap up fresh new music this week and find out what our track of the week is. In just a moment as well, we'll also be speaking to someone from the Met Office to find out how the weather is looking today. Before anything else, though, do get in touch. I'd love to hear from you, fi@bfbs.com. Let me know what your plans are for the day, what your plans are for this weekend, what you're getting up to, anything like that. I'd love to hear from you. Again, my email address is fi@bfbs.com. And thinking about it, I haven't said to you good morning in a different language yet. That is becoming a bit of a tradition. So today we have got Chinese Mandarin, and the way to say hello in Chinese Mandarin, I believe, is Zhao Chang Hao.
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0: Midnight Sun by Zara Larsson and Pink Pantheress. And unfortunately, I don't think we have one of those here in the Falklands at the minute. But speaking of the weather, we do have Beth from the Met Office on the line. Beth, hello.
1: Hello, good morning.
0: Good morning. How are you doing? You're new to the Falklands, right? Are you settling in well?
1: Yeah, I mean, it's as well as you can when it's this miserable and it's 38 degrees back home.
0: Oh, bless. Well, you know what? I think it's kind of nice that we don't end up in that heat. Like, it can almost be too hot, you know? Do you know what I mean?
1: Yeah, I was saying this. I think I prefer the 7 degrees to the 38, to be honest.
0: Yeah, absolutely. Me too. Mind you, a casual 25 to 30, that would be wonderful if it's in the near future. So, Beth, how is the weather looking today?
1: So, today, it's a largely overcast day with some outbreaks of light rain and drizzle at times. We've got gentle westerly winds veering northwesterly through the afternoon and a high of 6 degrees Celsius, so not quite 38. Into this evening, we've got winds turning gentle to moderate and gusty to the lee of any high ground, and they'll remain this way through into the overnight. And then as for the weather overnight, that rain and drizzle becoming more widespread from the west with a low of 3 degrees Celsius. Looking into the weekend, it looks like winds should drop down through Saturday, becoming light to gentle, but staying northwesterly. Similar strength through Sunday, but veering easterly. And then as for the weather again, staying cloudy with frequent outbreaks of rain and drizzle, but with a risk of fog through Sunday. We've got high of 7 on Saturday, 6 on Sunday, a low of 2 on Saturday, 1 on Sunday, and the sunburn risk throughout is low.
0: Well, at least the sunburn risk is low. Beth, thank you for coming on this morning.
1: All right, lovely. Thank you. Bye. BFBA. Weather.

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1: Destiny's Child, Survivor, at 26 minutes past 7. And I'm going to be honest with you, this morning I'm dedicating that one to myself because I am just about surviving. I had a very late night last night. It was my fault as well. Like, there's no excuses. It was entirely my fault. I reckon I got to bed just before midnight last night, and I have to wake up every morning at 5 a.m. So I'm running on fumes, to be completely honest with you. I mean, I'll get through today's show without a problem, I should think. I'll get over to 10 a.m. and that'll be fine. And then I might just, you know, conk out for the rest of the day. What happened was, after dinner, my friend said to me, oh, we're doing a group game of Monopoly tonight. Do you want to come along? Obviously, I wanted to come along, and I thought, well, it'll be a late night game. You know, what time is it going to be over? And he went, oh, you know, like 9:30, something like that. And I thought, yeah, that's not too bad. I can make that work. I was still there at about 11:30 last night, and I won. I won it. I was really happy with myself, and I was committed. At one point, I thought about throwing in the towel. I'd had enough. I wanted to go to bed, but it's okay because I won the big game of

0: Monopoly that ultimately means absolutely nothing. But I thought I would ask you this morning, what is your favourite board game? I mean, Monopoly has got to be up there. For me, one of my favourites, but I can never find anyone to play it with me, is Risk. So, here are the two big questions. One, if you'd like to play Risk in the near future, do get in touch, I'd be keen. The second thing is, what is your favourite board game? Let me know this morning, fi@bfbs.com. That's my email address.
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If you're looking for some wheels into Stanley, then there is the MOD shuttle bus that you could get on. 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It departs from 12 FAC on Saturdays and Sundays, and it can take anywhere between 8 to 16 passengers. 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So you need to contact penguin.travel@fic.co.fk if you would like to get yourself on that for a little day trip in Stanley this weekend.

0: I'm a big fan of Ella Langley. I think her newest album sounds incredible. And that one was Be Her here at BFBS. Sounded good, didn't it? Just like, hopefully, today's round of Under the News Desk. Let's get into it. Let me introduce you to my friend.
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0: And your first headline for today's round of Under the News Desk is quite heartwarming and wholesome. Duolingo restores 301-day streak for 10-year-old boy after he was put in hospital and couldn't continue the streak. That's really nice of them. I think that's it's very respectable. And good for the 10-year-old boy as well. I'd be fascinated to know what language he's learning. Your second headline, Singapore seniors are taking parkour classes to help with falls and tumbles. Bless them, that's very, very sweet. And your final headline today, two friends get their heads stuck in hospital waiting chairs. What's funny about this is I've seen the actual video of them doing it, right? Now, one of them gets their head stuck in the hospital waiting chair, and the other one's like, no, it's so easy, you just need to do it like this. This is how you get your head out. So he puts his own head in the exact same position. They both get their own head stuck. So it's quite funny, and it's well worth watching the video if you've got time today. I have been informed, that they were both absolutely fine, and they were able to get out in the end.

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a nice tune, that, isn't it? Regret, New Order, all the way from 1993, a big golden oldie for you. Now, this next tune, though, is not a golden oldie. It is our track of the week from Fresh New Music. Every week, we give you four brand new tunes, and you've got to pick your favourite one. Whichever one is named the favourite is your track of the week. So, in fourth place was a bit of a shock for me. I thought this one was really good. It was Trust by Clementine Douglas. That got 15% of your vote. I am a bit shocked by that. It's a really good tune. I thought it was probably one of the better ones in this selection, actually. In third place, Nothing But Thieves with Baby Cool Evelyn. That got 23% of your vote. Then in second place was My People by Jazzy. Really good tune, that one as well, actually. That got 27% of your vote, which means in third place was a collaboration between Madonna and Kylie Minogue, Love Sensation, After Hours Remix. That got 35% of your vote. And you know what? We'll get it on for you right now. This is your track of the week.

Love sensation Madonna and Kylie Minogue here at BFBS. And you know what? I can see why that is track of the week. It does sound good, doesn't it? And this morning I asked you, what is your favourite sort of board game? This is because I had a very late night last night. It's completely my fault. I was up all night playing a game of Monopoly with some friends. I did win. Very proud of myself. I won all of that imaginary Monopoly money. But I did think I would ask you what your favourite board game was. Who knows? Maybe it's something you could do with your mates this weekend. Tracy's got in touch and said Whatchamacallit is a fantastic game. That is actually the board game that I based the ABC game off. So thank you for that suggestion. Will's also got in touch with a cracking game. It's called Phase 10. I've played this a few times. I've played the German version as well, actually. They're both exactly the same. I'm pretty sure it's just called something different. And then finally, Ollie has got in touch saying Cards Against Humanity. Thing is, would Cards Against Humanity be a board game, or is that more of a card game? I'm not too sure. Anyway, I should say, my mum, actually, I think she did this. This might be a weird memory that I've dragged up. I'm pretty sure she once brought Cards Against Humanity for us to play as a family over Christmas. I'm trying to remember if it happened or not. I can only assume if it did happen, my brain has probably blocked it out through pure awkwardness. BFBS, the Forces Station.

0: It's a new one from Ariana Grande. It is Petal, and it's good to hear that she is still releasing new music. Now, the current open swimming session that is on at the moment is just about to finish. However, a new one will be starting at 10:30 a.m. until 1 p.m. later today. So if you want a midday swim, that's when you can go, 10:30 a.m. to 1 p.m. But it's worth mentioning, when we're talking about the swimming pool, that it will be closing fairly soon for maintenance. So from the 17th to the 30th of August, it is going to be closed for maintenance.
1: Look, if you had one shot or one opportunity to seize everything you ever wanted in one moment, would you capture it?

Arduino speak Americano by Yolanda B. Cool, and it's just gone 5 minutes past eight. Good morning to you. Hope you're doing well this morning. What are you getting up to? Get in touch, fi@bfbs.com. In just a minute then, we're going to be having a quick look at your Falklands flight information. There's a good chance you'll listen along from the terminal as you're waiting to depart us here at the Falklands. We'll also be kicking off the breakfast free in just a moment. The grand total today is going to be a whopping £230, I believe.

0: I've been lucky enough in my life to see Imagine Dragons live. It's probably one of the best live performances I've ever seen. Huge fans of them. I've loved a lot of their recent music, and that was the one that kicked it all off. That was Radioactive by Imagine Dragons.
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0: And as I said only a moment ago, there is a good chance that you might be listening this morning from the terminal here at MPC. If that is the case, then good morning to you. I hope you're going to have a very safe flight later on back to Ascension and the UK. Don't forget, you are landing in East Midlands Airport, so that's where you need to get picked up from, not from RAF Bryce Norton. Your plane is due to depart at 11 a.m. if you are getting on the airbridge later on this morning. Then we've also now got the LATAM details for you. I've booked my first LATAM flight for in a few weeks' time. I'm very excited. I'm going to go off to South America. So I am a little bit jealous if you're going today, because I would love to be going this week. However, I've got to wait a few more weeks. Anyway, check in for the LATAM flight tomorrow morning. It's going to be at 10:30 a.m. So if you want to get on that flight, you need to go over to check in for 10:30 a.m. The flight is going to arrive at 12:59 p.m. So if you're picking someone up, it'll be 12:59 p.m. that they are arriving, and then the flight will be departing over towards Chile for 2:57 p.m. and that is your Falklands flight information.
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0: Another old school throwback for you from 1992. Too Blind to See It, Kim Sims. I wouldn't worry about being blind this morning. All I need is your ears.
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1: The Breakfast 3.
0: Because it is time to play The Breakfast 3, and our grand total is now at £230 worth of shopping vouchers. You can use those shopping vouchers for your next Penguin Travel experience. You can use them at either one of the West stores. You could use it at the Capstan gift shop or the electrical shop in Stanley, whichever one you prefer. All you've got to do is figure out what the secret sounds are. And to make it even easier, two out of the three secret sounds have already been figured out. For instance, we know that the secret song is Blossoms with the Sulkin Poet. We also know that the secret celebrity voice is Lily Collins from Emily in Paris.
3: Stand in front of the mirror and go, Peter Pan.
0: What we don't know is what is the secret sound. So here it is. Let me turn on the music. What do you think that is? It's a really difficult one, this. I've been in the Falklands with you now for about 4 months, I'd say. Yeah, somewhere around 4 months. And this is without a doubt the hardest sound that we have had so far. I mean, it could be absolutely anything. What I can tell you is it's not the sound of someone walking through slushy water. It's also not the sound of wiping fabric. It's not someone cutting an onion or a cabbage. It's not someone using a lint roll. It's not someone ripping papers or wrappers. It's also not someone chopping a cabbage. And it's also not a carpenter's rasp. Send in your guesses. What do you think it is? FIBFBS.com.
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10: 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Yeah, right. Picture that with a Kodak. Or better yet, go to Times.

0: Pitbull, give me everything, and I almost forgot to share with you the biggest news of 2026. I mean, you're going to laugh at me when I tell you what it is, and the fact that I've just said it's the biggest news of 2026, but I stand by, I really do. In 54 days, 11 hours, 36 minutes, and 7 seconds, Pitbull is going to be releasing a whole new album. I'm so excited. Honestly, this is brilliant. It's the best news ever. It's exactly what I needed right now. It's going to be called Pitcoin, which I'm very much for. I'm wondering if he's actually going to release like a cryptocurrency with it called Pitcoin. I would invest. I really dislike the whole cryptocurrency stock market world. I think it's toxic. I think it's ugly. I want nothing to do with it. But if Pitbull releases a coin called Pitcoin, I will be investing in it. Like almost immediately.
1: Hit them like this. Yeah.
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0: So anyway, that is the big news of not just the day, but I'd say the year. And it's time to do Section Connection, as that time is 24 minutes past 8. Good morning. Section Connection is very simple. I basically get song requests from you and we play them on the radio. If your section would like to be involved in a future Section Connection, then do get in touch, fi@bfbs.com. We've been hearing from the ASD all week and it's time to get our final request from them. So with that in mind, let's find out what it is.
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Playing that one for Jack over at the ASD. That is Acquiesce by Oasis. And thank you to the ASD for providing us with lots of fantastic tunes throughout this week for Section Connection. And we'll be doing another Section Connection next week with a different section. Very much excited for that. Also, if you're looking to stay fit while here in the Falklands, there's two different park runs that you could go along to tomorrow. So there's one here in MPC. It starts at 9:30 a.m. So you need to be there for about 9:20 a.m. That's at the Longdon Gym. It's a bit nice that it starts a little bit later than most normal park runs. There's another park run. It's happening in Stanley. It's at 8:45 a.m. that you need to get there for a 9 a.m. start. That does happen at Cape Pembroke Peninsula. If you'd like to go along to that, I highly recommend it. I would go myself, but I'll be honest, I wake up very early every day during the week, and Saturdays, I need a lie-in, you know, I do.

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0: All you've got to do is figure out what the Breakfast 3 sound is. We're left with just the secret sound now. So that's all you've got to figure out. What do you think this sound is? Again, let's play it one more time. Listen very carefully. And we'll go through your guesses in just a minute. Keep sending them in, fibfbs.com. Wouldn't it be amazing on a Friday if you won £230 worth of shopping vouchers?
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0: If you were listening yesterday, you'll know that when I was talking about that song, Look at My Life, Gracie Abrams, I was saying that it was really growing on me and I was really enjoying it. Well, I've just downloaded it, and I've also downloaded the whole album that it's part of, which came out only a few weeks ago. It's called Daughter From Hell, and that is what I shall be listening to at the gym later on today. And it is also time to find out what is going on your TVs for the weekend and later on next week. To help us with that, we've got Adam Scott on the radio with us this morning. How's it going, Adam?
1: It's going very well, thank you, Tom. How are you?
0: I'm very well, thank you, too. Are you looking forward to the weekend?
1: I am, yes, I am. It's pretty nice to, you know, just to relax and unwind for a couple of days. Just, you know, probably staying indoors because your listeners probably know it's quite hot in the UK at the moment. Probably no sympathy from the Falkland Islands. It's probably quite cold. But yeah, just be nice, do nothing.
0: You know what? I do have symphony. I would like to be in a hot place right now, but that is too hot, what it is back in the UK. So I do actually have a little bit of sympathy. Sorry. Anyway, Adam, you work for BFBS TV. Could you tell us what is coming up on our bespoke BFBS TV channels this weekend and next week?
1: I would be happy to, because on BFBS Extra, our bespoke entertainment channel, we have got a number of new things starting in the coming week. We've got a brand new series fronted by the one, the only, Sean Bean, who takes a deep dive through a rogues gallery of some of the most notorious criminals in history in an effort to kind of separate the fact from the legend. Original Gangsters with Sean Bean, brand new series, starts Monday on BFBS Extra, also starting next week on BFBS Extra. We tell the story behind some of the rarest and most remarkable military artifacts ever discovered in Battle Treasures with Foxy and Bruce. That also starts on Monday on BFBS Extra. And also ongoing on BFBS Extra, we have our blockbuster movie season. These are movies that are pretty much fresh out of the cinema. So if you miss them at the cinema, or if you just want to see them again, they're there for you to watch on your television screens whenever you like. We've got on Tuesday a bit of a dark one, this one. It's eight years after the disappearance of their daughter. A devastated family are suddenly overjoyed when she is returned to them. However, what should be a magical reunion soon turns into something truly horrifying in Lee Cronin's The Mummy. That's Tuesday on a BFBS Extra, but that's not the only one as well, because on Thursday we go to 1930 Chicago, where a groundbreaking scientist brings a murdered young woman back to life to be a companion for Frankenstein's monster. What could possibly go wrong? Well, you can find out in The Bride. That's Thursday night on a BFBS Extra. And because those two are quite dark, just to sort of lighten up the tone in between them, wedged in between, on Wednesday we are bringing you the first in the Naked Gun trilogy. We'll be showing the full trilogy every Wednesday for the next 3 weeks, starting fittingly enough with the first one. That's The Naked Gun, Wednesday on BFBS Extra.
0: I'll level with you, I'm probably gonna miss The Mummy. I hope you don't mind, if that's okay. It doesn't sound like my thing.
1: I personally, Tom, I'm not good with scary movies. I don't like to be frightened. And this one, I read the blurb because I was too frightened to watch it myself. It doesn't sound like my cup of tea, but I know there are a lot of people out there who are a lot braver than I. And for those, it is there for you all to enjoy.
0: Excellent stuff. Well, Adam, that's the BFBS bespoke channels. What about everything else? What else can we expect?
1: Well, obviously, the other channels, they struggle to compete with our bespoke channels, but they are giving it a go. A couple of new series starting next week. David Mitchell is back. I love David Mitchell. Big fans, very excited about this. And he's no longer having to impersonate his own twin brother as Ludwig returns. It's the second season of Ludwig. That starts Thursday on BBC One. And a brand new competition also starting on the BBC. And it looks fun, this one. It looks really, it just looks like a nice, fun show in which seven teams race to create the best sand sculptures on the beach at St. Andrews before the tide washes them away. It's called Race Against the Tide, and it starts Tuesday on BBC Two.
0: Now that sounds like my thing. That I will be tuning into. That sounds very, very friendly and upbeat. Well, Adam, thank you for coming on today, and I hope you have a lovely weekend.
1: My pleasure. Have a lovely week, and catch you all next time. Yeah.

Talking. Harry Styles and Late Night Talking here at BFBS. It's time to find out if we have figured out what the breakfast free is today. As I've been saying, £230 worth of shopping vouchers is up for grabs that you could use for your next Penguin Travel experience. You could use it for either one of the West stores, the Technology Shop, the Capstan Gift Shop. Honestly, if I won it, I can't win it, but if I could win it, I'd probably buy a new toothbrush with it, because I need to go to Stanley this weekend and get myself a toothbrush. I've been using this horrible manual one for about a week now, and it's doing me no good. Anyway, we have got a couple of guesses, so let's go through them now. Mark in Stanley has got in touch this morning, said, "Hi Tom, could it potentially be someone using sellotape or duct tape?" I'm sorry, it's not that. That is a good guess though. I can kind of see where you've gone with that, Mark. I do get it. We've then also got a guess from Dave, who said, "Hi Tom, could it by any chance be a cereal dispenser?" I'm sorry, it's not a cereal dispenser either. I don't understand where you've gone with that. You've probably just made some cereal from a cereal dispenser and thought, "Oh, that sounds a bit similar. Maybe it's that." I'm afraid, however, it isn't. But thank you nevertheless.

Very dramatic, that one, isn't it? How it's done, K-pop Demon Hunters. We've got your news coming up on the way, but taking you there is going to be Silver Bumper with On Tonight. And then after that, some Arctic Monkeys.

Starlight by Muse, and it's just gone 14 minutes past nine. How's your Friday morning going? Do get in touch, fi@bfbs.com. What are your weekend plans? Are you excited it's a Friday? I'll be honest with you, I am absolutely buzzing. I need a lie-in. I cannot wait to go to bed tonight and go to sleep and have a big lie-in tomorrow morning. But let me know how you're doing. As I say, I would love to hear from you, fi@bfbs.com. In just a minute then, we're going to be hearing from a new dog on Are You Barking? The dog's name is Leo. I'm looking forward to that. And we're going to have a quick look at the weather for today, both here in the Falklands and also in Aussie. First, there's New Religion, Baby Rexha.

And if you didn't know it already, if you couldn't hear it while you were listening to it, that one does sample Insomnia by Faithless, which is pretty much how I felt last night after my big win in Monopoly. BFBA. I was up all night just thinking about it. I was so excited and giddy with hyperactive energy. Well, let's have a quick look at your weather anyway. So today in the Falklands, it's going to be a largely overcast day today with some outbreaks of drizzle and a gentle westerly wind. We've got highs of 6 degrees that can be expected. Then over in Aussie, this morning Aussie, it's been very, very dry for you, which is good. But as you go into the afternoon, it is going to get a little bit cloudier here and there. Could be a couple of showers on higher ground. And you do have daytime highs of about 28 degrees. Yes.

in the Falklands. 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

0: Gone, Gone, Gone by David Guetta, Teddy Swims and Tones and I. But something that will never be gone, it will always be here, is Are You Barking? Let's get into our next round of Are You Barking? I say that, I've already lost the music for it. Hang on, let me say it again. Let's get into our next round of Are You Barking?
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2: Are You Barking?
0: There we go. Little hiccup to start off Are You Barking? There's nothing wrong with that. It's a very humbling, casual game, I do think. When we're listening to dogs bark, we've got to try and figure out what breed of dog they are. So, we were getting clues the other day from Laura Mitchell over at BFBS Germany. She can no longer give them to us, though, so we're going to be getting them from Tamsin over in Brunei, which is very, very exciting. And today's dog is called Leo, so let's say hello to Leo. Leo, are you there?
3: Hello.
0: Oh, my word. Oh, no. Leo sounds... Oh, he sounds so sad. Poor Leo, he sounds really sad. I think we need to go into the BFBS budget and get Leo all the snacks, all the walks, all the head scratches that Leo does desire. As I say, we're getting the clues from Tamsin now over in Brunei. Tamsin, what can you tell us about Leo the dog?
4: A bouncy, muscular clown of a dog with a squishy, wrinkly face, around 25 to 32 kilos of pure goofy energy and wiggles.

0: Okay, a bouncy, energetic dog with a squishy face. Send me your guesses. This is quite hard, this one, actually. I'm not 100% sure myself. FIBFBS.com if you think you might know what Leo is. And let's hear his sad howl slash bark one more time. It's devastating, that.
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0: There are some great movies showing today. So in Aussie, there's a movie that I haven't seen yet, but I do want to watch it. At some point, I need to sit down and check it out. It's called Hoppers. It's showing at 7 p.m. today. It's the newest movie from Pixar. It looks really good. I think the premise of the movie basically is a scientist manages to put their conscious into a beaver, and then that beaver is sort of wandering around the animal kingdom, making friends, stuff like that. So yeah, that's the kids' film that you could go watch over in Aussie today at 7 p.m. It is Hoppers. Then today in the Harbour Light Cinema and in the Phoenix Cinema here in the Falklands, they're both showing the exact same movie, which is great. It means you don't have to travel if you wanted to watch either one. They're showing the new film, which is The End of Oak Street. So it's showing at 7 p.m. in Stanley at the Harbour Light Cinema and 7:30 p.m. at the Phoenix Cinema. Now, what I get from this movie is it's got Anne Hathaway in it, which is already a bonus. She's a fantastic actress. But essentially, the Oak Street gets transported into a new world where dinosaurs are terrorizing them. So if you'd like to go watch that, it's a dinosaur movie with a mix of sci-fi, I believe. Then you can go check that out, as I say, 7 p.m. tonight in the Harbour Light Cinema and 7:30 p.m. in the Phoenix Cinema.
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0: Some really good country music song, that one. Stella Lefty, Boston. My girlfriend, who is listening at the minute, she's a big country music fan, and she was kind of outraged that I knew the lyrics to it when I saw her quite recently. She thinks she's kind of cool in the way she knows country music so much better than me, and she was slightly outraged when I knew the lyrics word for word the other week when I was seeing her on leave. But look, here's the thing, it's an absolute tune, so I was always going to learn the lyrics for that one.
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2: Are you barking?
0: And potentially something that you might be doing this morning is playing along with Are You Barking? If you are, do get in touch, fibfbs.com. Let me know what your guesses are for our dog Leo. We're trying to figure out what breed of dog Leo is. Here is Leo's slightly sad howl. It's that final bit at the end, that like final screech of sadness. It's kind of mulling me out a little bit, I can't lie. It's making me feel a little bit depressed. I've got a feeling when that was recorded, there was probably some cheese in the vicinity of Leo that he wasn't allowed to eat, which is a bit sad. To help us today to figure out what breed of dog Leo is, we've got Tamsin over at BFBS Brunei. Tamsin, what can you tell us about Leo the dog?
3: A bouncy, muscular clown of a dog with a squishy, wrinkly face, around 25 to 32 kilos of pure goofy energy and wiggles.
0: Yeah, see, it's hard this one, isn't it? We haven't been given loads of information, but we know it's quite muscular, we know it's quite wiggly. That's about it, really. Send in your guesses, fibfbs.com. It is definitely a hard one today.
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0: Love that one. Anxiety by Doechii. It's just gone 13 minutes to 10. Good morning. It is time to figure out what breed of dog today's dog, Leo, is on the radio.
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2: Are you barking?
0: So this is Leo's bark slash howl. It sounds very, very sad. Oh, poor Leo. Something's clearly winding Leo up, and we need to get it sorted out. It needs to become a priority for the Falklands, actually. I think there's probably a bit of cheese being held over Leo's head or something like that. You know, maybe like a plate with a little bit of cheese on it, some crackers that haven't yet been eaten, and Leo's just staring at it, waiting to eat it. We did get our clue this morning from Tamsin over at BFBS Brunei. Tamsin, what can you tell us about Leo the dog?
3: A bouncy, muscular clown of a dog with a squishy, wrinkly face, around 25 to 32 kilos of pure goofy energy and wiggles.
0: Okay, with that in mind, let's go through a few of your guesses. So Terry has said, hi Tom, could it by any chance be a bulldog? I'm sorry Terry, it is not a bulldog. Now Anton, I don't know how I feel about this Anton, you've guessed three different dogs. Can we count this if one of them is correct? You've guessed a French bulldog, a pug, and then also a boxer because they all have squishy faces. Now the thing is, one of those dog breeds is correct, but I'm not going to take it. You can't guess three different dog breeds. I'm sorry, it's just not fair if we let that happen. If you did guess a boxer dog, though, congratulations, you are correct.
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0: show them.
1: This boogie's in my soul. This boogie's in my soul.
2: Oh, I just love that collaboration, don't you? Chaka Khan and Snoop Dogg with Boogie's in My Soul here at BFBS. It's just gone 8 minutes to 10. I am off in a minute, but don't worry, Neil is going to be keeping you company once I go on the morning. And something that's happening this weekend that you could get yourself along to if you fancy doing something physically healthy for you, then you could go along to the Open Water Swim. It's happening this Sunday from 11 a.m. at the York Bay in Stanley. You're more than welcome to go. I'll be honest with you, I don't think it's for me. It sounds a little bit chilly, doesn't it? I don't think I could do that. The part that I would enjoy is the part they do after, where they go to Rose's coffee shop for a bit of cake. That part you can sign me up for. The swimming part though, don't know if that's for me.

Really good throwback, that, from 1998, the year before I was born. That is Saved Tonight by Eagle Eye Cherry here at BFBS. And that's it from me then. I'll be back on your radio Monday morning from 7 a.m. It's just gone 4 minutes to 10, which does mean you've got Neil up next. But first, your news. Bye-bye.

Blink-182, all the small things. It's Friday. Thanks, Tom, for breakfast. He'll be off on his weekend very soon. I won't be far behind, to be fair.

Rudimental, Karen Harding, and Bring Me Joy, 8 minutes after 10 here in the Falklands. 8 after 1 in Aussie. Weather. Well, let's get into your weather. For today, we'll kick off here in the Falklands. A largely cloudy day, patchy outbreaks of light drizzle. There's also some brighter spells in the east at first. Gentle winds, highs of 7 degrees. And tonight, widespread rain and drizzle moving in from the west in the evening, spreading over the islands by dawn. The northerly wind becomes moderate and gusty around the high ground. Overnight lows, 3 degrees. And a quick look ahead to tomorrow, your Saturday. Rain and drizzle continues, though easing by dusk. Misty and murky conditions forming, particularly around the coast, northern coast, and a gentle to moderate breeze throughout with highs of 7 degrees. We're not expecting any impacts on the Stanley Road due to the weather. And for Aussie, hopefully had a dry morning. Turning cloudier later in the day with a chance of an occasional light rain shower overnight tonight. Daytime highs of 28 degrees, dropping to 23 in the morning. Maintaining a gentle to moderate breeze throughout. And your weekend forecast, little in the way of change over the weekend with sunny spells during the day, though tending to stay drier during the nighttime. Surface winds remaining a moderate breeze, easing to gentle overnight with highs during the days of 28. And your overnight lows across the weekend, 22 degrees.

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Coffee for your heads, BFBS. We got your weekend fixture fix coming up at around 11:30 this morning. So much sporting action coming across our BFBS TV channels across the weekend. We'll keep you up to date with the very best of what's coming your way. And of course, the Championship gets underway tonight. Scottish Premier League already underway. Championship this weekend. I think it's the Premier League next weekend. So you've got another week to wait for the Premier League, but we'll keep you up to date and let you know what's happening sporting this weekend in your Friday Fixture Fix with a twist at around about 11:30 this morning. 5 second shuffle on the way, and because it is Friday, I will be delivering another weekend mic drop to officially start the weekend around 12:45.

Blake Street Breachers. If you tolerate this, your children will be next. We've got all your latest news on the way with Forces 24. That's coming up around 10:30 this morning, so stand by for that. From one classic tune, top quality classic tune, to another. Around the same time as well. Manic Street Preachers from 1998, and this from 1997, Suburban Lucky Man.

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That's definitely got the Friday spirit. Jazzy and Chris Lorenzo with Invisible. We're going to get into your latest news from around the Forces world. Forces 24 coming at you after Sabrina Carpenter. This is Feather.

Biffy Clyro and a little love. Someone's been very kind to me today. Tune selection for a Friday is top notch. Well, it is so far anyway. 5 Second Shuffle is on the way. Will you be able to identify our mystery artist? We're about to find out.

0: There's three Y's in that. I don't know why. I'm sure they probably think there's a very good reason. So it's like spelled SLAYYYTER. And that is Cool Dance.
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2: Right, here's the plan. 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

0: Tasha Bedingfield and Unwritten, quarter to 11 here in the Falcons, quarter to 2 in Aussie. Time then to get into our 5 second shuffle for today. Will we be going current? Will we be going recent? Or is it a classic artist we're asking you to identify today? Well, here is your clue.
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1: If I'm honest, I think that's quite obviously in the classic category for 5 Second Shuffles today. Who is the mystery artist? 3 tracks in there that we've shuffled up. One of those tracks coming up a little bit later on. If you want to play along, get involved. fi@bfbs.com, or you can give me a shout on the phone. 5678 will put you through. As I said, there is one of those tracks coming up, so you've got about an hour to get your entry in. You will get the chance to hear it again. 11.

Lauren Spencer Smith and Fingers Crossed. Over the weekend, ball timings as follows: 7:30 till 8:30, 10:30 till 12, 2 till 4 on Saturday, and then 7:30 till 11, and 2 till 4 on Sunday. Is open today as well, open currently till 1, and then again 3 until 8:30 this evening. And a reminder, from Monday of next week, the pool will be closed for a period of a few days until the 30th of August for maintenance. So it'll be your last chance to get in the pool if you're a regular pool user over the weekend. Closed from 17th until the 30th of August. News on the way, disclosure after Naharan.

0: Avicii and Ridora Lonely together. We have a result in this week's Fresh New Music poll. We're going to get into that after Ushel, Imael Angel and Old Janate.
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2: Four tracks for you to vote on this week. The poll is now closed. We've counted up the votes and we have a result, which is as follows. Clementine Douglas in four spots with the track Trust, 15% of the vote this week. In third place, it was Nothing But Thieves, Baby Cool, Evelyn, 23% of the votes. 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

Avril Lavigne and Girlfriend is 17 after 11 here in the Falklands, 17 after 2. And as you mark got your entry in on the 5 second shuffle today, you are correct. But let's face it, you are more often than not. We're going to give you another chance to hear the clue after Razor Lights. 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

Always feel like you have to take a breath after that new Nickelback song, Rattle the Cage, but we haven't got time. But I get into the Fixture Fix. It's your Friday Fixture Fix with a twist, focusing on what you can expect to see sports-wise on BFBS TV right across the weekend. So starting with today, BFBS Extra 2 and BBC One, the European Athletics Championships continuing today, and we have TNT Sports showing the China Open snooker right now as well. Also underway on Sky Sports, it's the Eliminator from the Women's 100. Sunrise Leeds taking on Southern Brave. This afternoon, it's the Men's Eliminator, Manchester Supergiants versus Sunrisers Leeds. Also on Sky Sports, that's from 1:30, the men's game. Then the EFL Championship gets underway. The domestic season

0: properly for the English game. Obviously, Premier League still to come, but the Football League getting underway today. 3 o'clock this afternoon, it's Wolves against Blackburn Rovers. BFBS Sport, your channel from the Championship. It's also Premier Sports Cup weekend in Scotland this weekend. On BFBS Extra 2 this afternoon, it's the Ayrshire Derby. Kilmarnock take on Ayr United. 3:30, that one getting underway, the coverage. And this evening, Arizona Diamondbacks at the Atlanta Braves. Baseball action for you on TNT Sports, 8:15. That will be getting underway. Moving to Saturday then, 7:30 a.m. Notts County against Leicester City from League One on BFBS Sports. 7:30 as well on Sky Sports from the Championship. Bolton Wanderers against Preston North End. At 10:45, Middlesbrough against Lincoln City from the Championship on Sky Sports. Also at 10:45, Portsmouth against QPR from the Championship on BFBS Sport. At 10:50 on BFBS Extra 2, it is Norwich City versus West Bromwich Albion from the Championship. At 1:15, Sheffield United against Birmingham City from the Championship. That one will be on BFBS Sport. All of those are live. This one will be on our delayed channel, BFBS Extra, so you'll need to be tuning over to that one to watch Oxford United against MK Dons from the Championship. Kickoff on BFBS Extra is at 12:30. Do mind yourself, that is 4 hours delayed after kickoff. So if you don't want to see that result, you need to keep off your socials if you're a follower of those two teams. Other sporting action for Saturday then. The European Athletics Championship, BBC One and BBC Two from 6 a.m. onwards. The snooker continues from China. The semi-finals, 8:30 on TNT Sport. Betfred Super League, two games for you tomorrow. Bradford Bulls against the Wigan Warriors, 10:55, BFBS Extra 2. And Wakefield Trinity versus St Helens, 1 o'clock on Sky Sports. Premier Sports Cup, Dundee United against Celtic from 1 o'clock, BFBS Extra 2. The evening session from the European Athletics Championships will be on BBC One from 3:15 Saturday afternoon. Your baseball action, 3:15 Saturday afternoon, St. Louis Cardinals against the Chicago Cubs on TNT Sports. Also on TNT Sports, bit of a fight night happening for you. UFC, 3:30, prelims from 8, then from 10, it's Makachev against Mikado Gary. From UFC 330. Not knowing much about the UFC, I'm assuming that's the big event. On Sunday, English Football League, Watford against Southampton from the Championship, 8:30, BFBS Sport. At 11:45, Burnley against West Ham, BFBS Sport. Men's Cycling Pro Series, TNT Sports from 8 o'clock Sunday morning. It is the FA Community Shield on Sunday, Arsenal against Manchester City from 10 a.m, TNT Sports. At 10 a.m, it is the Women's 100 Final. Trent Rockets are there. Who will join them? Well, we'll find out this morning. That will be on Sky Sports at 11:30. 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At 1:30 is the Men's 100 Final. Again, Trent Rockets are in that as well, but we don't yet know who they'll be playing. That'll be on Sky Sports and on BBC Two. European Athletics Championships, BFBS Extra 2 and BBC One, 3:30 Sunday afternoon. Baseball action, two games on Sunday, both on TNT Sport. The Milwaukee Brewers at the Los Angeles Dodgers from 5, and from 8:15, it is the Seattle Mariners at the Houston Astros. As I said, both of those are on TNT Sport on BFBS TV.
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1: No seat.

0: Ezra and Paradise. If you had a go at the 5 second shuffle today, we're about to reveal the answer. Don't think we've got any wrong ones in, to be honest. So well done, you. We'll get to play one of those tracks very soon. Now, the 2026 English Veterans Awards evening is taking place on the 1st of October in the Cotswolds, and you only have a few days left to get your nominations in for those English awards. Richard Wyeth has been chatting to founder Army veteran Sean Molino to find out more.
1: Veterans Awards that will take place in England, in the Cotswolds. They are there to promote the positives from our veteran community, those serving reservists and cadet idle instructors that go above and beyond, and also the companies and organisations that support our military community through sort of employing high numbers of veterans, reservists or cadet instructors, or also there to help and support our veterans in the time of need when we need a little bit of support.
2: Yeah, we're talking English Veteran Awards. The evening is on 1st of October in the Cotswolds. It's going to be a great evening. But you want nominations in. It's almost the end of getting those nominations in. So when have they got me in by now, and what are the categories that they can nominate in?
1: Yeah, so they've got to be in by the 17th of August. Loads of categories available. So again, we've got Employer of the Year, which would be for the sort of more larger and medium to large sort of corporate companies that employ a lot of veterans, employ a lot of our serving reservists and also cadet adult instructors. There's also awards, which I like personally, my sort of favourite ones, if you want to call them them, really sort of the Role Model of the Year, the Community Awards, sort of the Lifetime Achievement Awards. So those veterans that have gone above and beyond since transition and done something really great in the community, you know, and they've been put forward by their peers and people from the community for an award. I think those ones are the ones that sort of pull on a lot of heartstrings. I know those are the ones that sort of judges sometimes find a little bit hard when they're judging those categories, because there's so many amazing people just to sort of pin down. Obviously, an overall winner is a tough one. And then we've got a serving reservist and cadet adult instructor of the year, which is a new award as well. So I think that's a very good one. We sort of, when we started, it was mainly just veterans and organisations that supported us, but we've listened to the people. We've developed the awards over the last 7 years with the introduction of reservist and the cadet adult instructor. It's almost encompassing the whole military community, really, which is fantastic to see.
2: 17th of August, that's the nomination closing date, and then you'll make a shortlist, and you have a special day, don't you, for the shortlist and revealing who's in the final nominations for the awards evening?
1: Yeah, that's correct. So we do. It's completely free to enter the awards. When we shortlist, which is shorted by an independent judging panel, they'll be shortlisted and those people will get announced. We invite them to a day which is going to be the Soldier of Gloucestershire's Museum. So it's a really lovely venue. They come down for the day. We film all their backstories. We put on sort of teas, coffees, some biscuits and nibbles and stuff. They all come along. They meet each other, the final. They meet some of the sponsors that sponsor and support our awards. So it's a bit like a sort of a network morning. And then we'll film all their backstories then. And their backstories then will be promoted via our social media channels. And also they will be played on the evening itself at the gala dinner.
2: Which is brilliant. Absolutely fantastic. Sean, if someone wants to make that last minute nomination, how can they do so?
1: Yeah, so again, if you know any veterans going above and beyond, if you know any organisations that are doing good things by employing veterans, serving reservists or cadet adult instructors, please do go to veteransawards.co.uk. You'll see it. It's obviously the Veterans Awards in England at the moment, or the English Veterans Awards that we're doing. That's currently live. So please go to that. Have a look on Facebook, Veterans Awards, and have a look on Twitter or Instagram, again, Veterans Awards, and we can send you more information on how to apply.
0: Richard Wyeth talking to Sean Molino, founder of the Veterans Awards. Closing date this coming Monday. Veteransaward.co.uk is the place to go. Answer to your 5 second shuffle today. They Might Be Giants.

0: They might be giants.
1: That's the answer to your 5 second shuffle today, and that's Birdhouse in Your Soul. Got your latest news on the way. Cat's Eye is going to take you to that after Ariana Grande. We'll get into another 5 second shuffle for you on Monday morning.

A.R. Rahman before that, featuring Pussycat Dolls and J-Ho. We get My Job on the way very soon. It's a track remixed for 2026. It originally came out in 1991, although wasn't really a hit till 1994. So we'll get into that when we get into the Weekend My Job. Just over half an hour's time. It's my official, your unofficial start to the weekend. Looking forward to sharing that with you.

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1: Weather.
0: Final look at the weather from me today. Widespread rain overnight tonight. Drizzle moving in from the west in the evening, spreading over the islands by dawn. Northerly wind becoming moderate and gusty around higher ground. Overnight lows of 3 degrees. And tomorrow, your Saturday, starting wet. Rain and drizzle continues, though it will ease as the day progresses and into dusk. Misty and murky conditions forming, particularly around northern coasts. Gentle to moderate breeze. Highs tomorrow of 7 degrees. No impacts expected on the Stanley Road due to the weather. For Azzy, there is going to be the chance of an occasional light rain shower overnight tonight, with temperatures dipping to 23 degrees and maintaining a gentle to moderate breeze overnight. Your weekend forecast, little in the way of change from the last few days. Sunny spells during the day, tending to stay dry during the nighttime. Surface winds remain moderate and easing to gentle overnight. Highs of 28 on Saturday and Sunday, lows of 22 degrees overnight.

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1: Right then, let's get into your flight details for the next airbridge. We are expecting a touchdown on the next airbridge at 11:50 on Monday morning with the departure details as follows. Phase 1 check-in, 9 till 10 o'clock on Monday morning. Phase 2 check-in will be 6:45 till 8 o'clock on Tuesday, with board through at the same time, 6:45 till 8. Bus will leave 12 Fack at 6:35 on Tuesday morning for an 11 a.m. departure. Should get you back into East Midlands Airport 9 o'clock on Wednesday. Everything looking good for an on-schedule arrival and departure, and everything that goes with the next airbridge. Looking to the LATAM flight tomorrow, we expect 895 to arrive here at 12:59 tomorrow lunchtime, and 896 will depart at 2:57, there or thereabouts, tomorrow afternoon. Check-in for the LATAM flight tomorrow will begin at 10:30 a.m. That is the time you really do need to be in the terminal, in the queue, ready for check-in, because arriving after that point may not work well for you.
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Brennan, and how does it feel? So we've got your weekend mic drop on the way. It's where I like to get you into that Friday and weekend mood by sharing a song that the rest of the Forces world is going to get to hear in Club Culture on Saturday night. So standing by for that. I'm sure you're going to recognise today's track. In fact, it's a track, the original, that we've playlisted here.

0: Zara Larsson, Pink Pantherettes and Midnight Sun. It is your weekly community policing coffee afternoon this afternoon. That's getting underway. Now, we're just under half an hour's time at the Oasis Cafe. So if you've got any questions you need answering to, get yourself along to that. There's coffee, there's cake as well. And just a reminder, your Saturday morning park run will get underway at 9:15 tomorrow morning. If you're interested in that, you can walk, run, jog, or you can even volunteer as well. You can register for it at the Park Run Online. So if you want to have a little go at that, that's tomorrow morning, 9:15. Get there a little bit early. If it's the first time you've done it, meet at Tumbledown Gym. And if you are interested in some gym action this afternoon, JSPU, they have got a circuit, 3:30 this afternoon. And if you are new to us, maybe you got off the air bridge yesterday. If you want to get involved in stuff happening in and around the gym and use the facilities, of course, make sure you pop along and get yourself signed up via the gym standing orders. Are you looking at me
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0: What's happening across the weekends? Firstly, the Phoenix. Tonight, it's the end of Oak Street, 12A Action Adventure. That is also on at the Harbour Lights tonight as well. At the Harbour Lights, it starts at 7 at the Phoenix, 7:30 this evening. The Travellers has got Hoppers on this evening. That is an animated adventure movie. You rate it. On Saturday, Paw Patrol, the Dino movie. Was it Dino movie? I'm not 100% sure. Paw Patrol 3, that is on Saturday afternoon at the Phoenix. Spider-Man, Brand New Day on Sunday evening. The Travellers will be closed on Saturday, but it will be open on Sunday evening, 6 o'clock. Minions and Monsters showing. On Saturday, three movies for you to pick from at the Harbour Lights in Stanley. Toy Story 5 is on at 12, Spider-Man from 3, and then the horror movie Ice Cream Man is on at 7 o'clock on Saturday evening. Saw a picture of that on the Harbour Lights website. I hope you like your blood and guts and gore, because that looks like it's got plenty of it. Moana is on at 1 o'clock Sunday lunchtime, end of Oak Street at 4 o'clock on Sunday afternoon, and then Spider-Man Brand New Day will be showing at 7 o'clock on Sunday evening at the Harbour Lights in Stanley.
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0: Bella Kay, and I love it, I love it, I love it. Right, who's ready for this then?
1: Weekend mic drop.
0: So, as we get yourself ready for the weekend with a track that the rest of the forces will get to hear it on Saturday night in Club Culture. But before we get to that, let's take a little look at your Saturday afternoon and evening lineup here on the FBS, the Forces Station. Slight change again on Saturday afternoon, playing the best of British. Tamsin Robson will be standing in for JC this weekend. JC currently on leave, but he should be back next week, I believe. So this Saturday, though, Tamsin will be looking after you Saturday afternoon from 2. Handing over to Joe Carden from 6 o'clock until 9 for your old school and anthems. And then it's my turn once again from 9 o'clock with Club Culture. 3 hours of the very best in brand new house, trance, remix classics, of which there are a few this week. Bootlegs, mashups as well. We chuck it all in there. It's from 9 o'clock Saturday nights. We kick off in a house mood at 9 o'clock. Got new tracks on the way this week from Psych and Sugarstar, featuring Alexander Prince. John Creamer and Stefan K with Lance Jordan, new track from them. They are a couple of DJs out of the US, John Creamer and Stefan K, who I have been following their career for many years. They've been around a very long time. They do some good stuff. Got a new track from them coming up on Thursday. 3-day weekend, Matthew Sachs and Bad Intentions, and a new track from Swedish House Mafia with Likey Lee. Look out for that. In parts 2 and 3 on Saturday night, new progressive melodic trance and euphoric trance as well from Philip Castle, Adam Bay and DJ Jock. George Gemma and Yasmin Jane, Airwave and Sonido, Daniel Wanroy and Virtual Vault, Richard Durant has teamed up with Giovanni Nicolisi. And Giuseppe Ottaviani's teamed up with Diana Goldberg and Spencer Newell with Brittany Egbert, and also a new track from Coffee as well. There'll be some reworks and some remix classics from Diana Ross, classic disco tune remix. Deepest Blue, a slightly deeper, darker remix of that classic house tune. Everything But the Girl, Armin van Buuren and Orcadia, classic tunes remixed. And we also head back to 1999 for our show summit tune as we pay respect to the passing of William Orbit last week. Moving on then to this week's Weekend Mic Drop. It's a track that originally came out in 1991, didn't become a hit until 94. It samples tracks from 79 and 87. It was an Italian act fronted by UK TV host Carol Vali. It's a new remix. It is Ginny. It's called the 1210 edit of Keep Warm, and it welcomes you into the weekend.
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Keep Warm from Ginny, originally 91, but hit 94. Took a few years to actually make its mark. If you like that and you want to hear more of it, Club Culture, Saturday night from 9. Do join me for that. 3 hours of the very best sound of the dance floor. Looking forward to getting into that this weekend. That's a lot from me for today. Have a good weekend. I will catch up with you tomorrow from 9, Club Culture. Otherwise, back with you on Monday from 10. One Republic up to the news after George Michael. Ta-da.

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